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0: Well, let's

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Wardell Refrigerators, the cooler choice. The dieting revolution taking the

0: Almost nothing of a star can be known directly. 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

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Know that I've been holding out, hoping to receive him. I've been holding out for G, but he was nowhere to be seen when I was bleeding. Cousin with the choking and the wheezing, but still he

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With the lines I'm obsessed, rhymes I possess, can't deny. Seen the biggest guys cry to confess in a breath. Fresh death, passing the chest, unimpressed with the cess left. Scars in the flesh, he's the best. Worst kept sparring in jest, saying star never bar too far from the nest. So I never left and never thought about doing so. I took and fro from that prime time

the earth. Take to your toes and summon the worms. The heron waits patiently, unfazed by self-service checkouts or pouches of tobacco. I know falling in love feels trivial with everything that's going on, but what if we're actually onto something? And then the heron says,

work haunted. Lost in a vertical video called Moments Before Disaster Part 4. Stop trying so hard. Your personality has been broken apart and sold back to you in a series of short form clips. The horrors persist, but you are that same child jumping garden to garden. Ice cream dripping between your knuckles.

rare aesthetic. Reluctant hope core memories operating on a strict one in one out policy. The young and the dying have the worst philosophies, and you are both but also neither. Nay cheek, nay chance. Never leave the bookies with a smile on your face, and remember that herons wait for no one but themselves. Good things come to those who hesitate. And then the heron says, you'll never be alone.

Yeah, I say real crazy. And if the boss is happy, then she will thank me and you will thank me. But if the boss is cranky, then she won't thank me and I won't be happy.

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2: Ich freue mich sehr, ihn wieder zu Gast zu haben bei Ego FM Backstage. Im November 2024, da war er schon mal in der Sendung und da war er gerade auf Tour mit Faithless als Support in Europa, kurz bevor sein Debütalbum rausgekommen ist. I'm really glad to have him back on the show today on Ego FM Backstage. It's Anthony Sir.
3: It's lovely to be here. It's lovely to see everybody again. I feel like I caught that this time. I've been in Germany for a week and I feel like I'm fluent German.
2: You're fluent in German now. So what did I just say?
3: Something about Faithless. Something about, you know, what a fantastic man he is.
2: 2 years back, we met you for the first time.
3: Was it 2 years?
2: I think so.
3: Oh my God.
2: Almost.
3: Yeah, it probably would have been.
2: Yeah. You're on tour in Germany right now.
3: Yeah.
2: The status is, as I saw on your social media, Nutri-Score D.
3: It is. We're at Nutri-Score D currently. Yeah.
2: So are you still excited or a bit exhausted?
3: No, I was sort of saying earlier downstairs, like I don't know what miracle has happened this tour, because it's quite a long tour. We're all like raring to go every night. The van has been good. We've been playing a lot of like 80s music in the van.
2: Nice.
3: Love sing-alongs. It's been lovely actually to sort of meet, well, to go to different places in Germany rather than just Berlin and Munich and sort of see everybody. I don't know, yeah, we've sort of fallen in love with it a little bit. We really do love it here.
2: Nice.
3: Yeah.
2: So you've been driving around with the van to a few places in Germany.
3: Yeah.
2: You've seen a lot of service stations on the Autobahn now.
3: I have.
2: So which place has the best service station or the worst?
3: Well, the worst happened today. We went to one today and it was sort of like a steakhouse at the side of the road. And that, for me, it's not what I want. I need like a horrible toilet, a McDonald's, and like I need to feel like I want to quickly leave. It was almost too welcoming. It did the opposite trick. Just getting a steak at the side of the road, that freaked me out. But, you know, the Autobahn, there's been some sights on there. People go fast
2: in Germany, and we still don't have the tempo limit.
3: But, I mean, I'm sat up at the front like a little prince with my feet up on the glove like this. I like sort of sit like this at the front of my phone, like a teenage boy.
2: So I just said, last time we saw you, you were on tour supporting Faithless. Mm-hmm. It was just before your debut album came out.
3: Yeah.
2: So now you have released this album, which was, I mean, I can imagine a pretty big milestone.
3: Like, yeah.
2: What did you enjoy most about this process of like releasing the album, people getting to hear all of the songs for the first time?
3: Yeah. I mean, you'll know as an artist, I think, like, trying to connect things together. And I was really pleased, actually, and quite shocked with how, like, the album is still held in quite high regard, I think, by a lot of people. There's a lot of talk in the music industry of, you know, it's a singles economy now, or even it's 30-second clips of a single. But I was really shocked, actually, at how important it seemed to still be. It really did feel like it took off once the album came out. We went out with Faithless, which was incredible, and things were happening, and, you know, all these big moments that had happened before. But yeah, the week the album came out was insane. It was like I'd slipped into a parallel universe. We got to do all of these signings in England and like met a lot of people, you know, met the people who were listening to the music. And it was really surreal. I think the first time through, you know, it was a lot of sort of trying to figure out how to cope with it, really. It felt like quite a big change. And then we went out on a big tour. We did, you know, lots of huge, you know, we did like Made a Veil and all these huge, amazing things. But then it was sort of like getting my head back together at the end of the year and going, all right, how are you happy outside of this and what do you do, you know? So I wrote a second album and there's another album and it's, you know, that's finished and that's going to be end of summer, I think.
2: Really?
3: I can't quite
2: that's
3: say.
2: Great to hear. Yeah. I was really excited for that.
3: I hope you
2: love. But first, I mean, like performing these songs live of the album and getting to meet people and people coming up to you maybe after a show and saying, wow, this really changed my life or this evening for me. Or how was that?
3: I've always got, I think the nature of the music that I make because of the words and the lyrics, it's like very lyric heavy, obviously. I always get a lot of like very honest messages. I think because my show is really honest and I'm quite honest on stage and I get emotional on stage and all these different things. So I get a lot of people who've lost people or have been for a big breakup or who've moved cities or, you know, people who are lost really and have found some sort of like safety in the music, which is beautiful. But it's also like quite a big responsibility to hold those things sometimes. I get messages all the time. Like, you know, there's lots of stuff has happened, mad stuff that I probably couldn't even, you know, we've met family that we never met before. Me and my brother plays guitar in the band.
2: Yeah.
3: We've recently like reconnected with like long lost family through the music. You know, even this week I've had ex-students message me. They were used to teach, obviously I was an English teacher. One of them who's transitioned, and like all of these beautiful things that they trust me with, and it's been it's overwhelming, but it's beautiful.
2: You really touched their lives.
3: I hope so. I do think that's the most, that part of the job, oh, my life, like being a teacher was probably like, I still think of it as the most important part. And then this is kind of becoming, and now I've got a blazer on. It's becoming more teachery as it goes on, I think. I think I'm just going back to being a teacher.
1: Vielleicht wird auch irgendwann wieder als Lehrer arbeiten, sagt Anthony Smerick da. 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
4: The bass shakes loose a single piece of confetti from the rafters. The ghost of the party the night before. And you're the only one who notices that he catches the light. He did say we're looking for a sign and this might be it. Spinning out over a first kiss, dodging a thrown pint pot and recalibrating its elliptics. She leans in, we're gonna miss that last train. Birthday surprise, hollowed out cardboard cake with a strippogram inside. Damn flex collected on church steps. It was quite the entrance, they all said. Yeah, I worked out the meaning of everything. I used to get by so easy, now I'm crumbling. And I learned how to forget it when I watched that paper square.

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Don't say I didn't warn you. The patron saint of Withington tries it on with a pound shop Jerry Horner. And it's all of us, that little paper square. 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You're here right now, doesn't matter where you're going after. 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

0: 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Beziehungsweise habe ich ihn im Backstage vor seiner Show in München getroffen. 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
2: I found this comment online of one of your ex-students, which I found really, really amazing. As you just mentioned, all these stories, people coming up to you with, well, I know you from like way back. Someone wrote on your social media, you taught me English in year 8 and I'll never forget how you were one of the few teachers who encouraged me to read manga.
3: Oh.
2: And because of that, I'm now in Japan learning Japanese at university and thriving in my interests and my education. Thank you so much.
3: Yeah.
2: You miss teaching sometimes.
3: Yeah, obviously, like, that's mad. Of course I miss it. No, I don't think it is better. I think they're the same. I think they're just a different... It's just a different way of doing it, I think. I think purpose for me is a really important thing. I always had purpose as a teacher, no matter how difficult it got. And it's the same with music. Like, it gets difficult, you know. The stuff everybody sees isn't what it is, you know. There's lots of different versions of me. There's a lot going on behind the scenes, you know. I had a stressful week this week with, like, really weird, boring admin stuff. But then, obviously, everyone sees is just me spinning around on stage and dancing. So there's like a mix between both of them. But yeah, I wouldn't say better. And I do miss teaching. I think maybe I'll figure a way of getting them closer to each other at some point.
2: Yeah, maybe you'll close a circle and go
3: back. That's right. The circle's still definitely open.
2: Oh, okay. When you were younger, we talked about this in the last interview, you had your musical idols like Alex Turner of the Arctic Monkeys, also Mike Skinner of the Streets. Mm-hmm. This year you get to open for Mike Skinner, which is pretty cool, right?
3: Yeah, pretty
2: cool. Full circle moment.
3: Yeah, it is wild, that thing. I mean, it's all very organic, which is quite nice. I introduced him on stage, Mike. I was like comparing rather than doing a gig. And I met his manager, I met Mike, and I didn't know Mike had heard the music. It turns out he had, and he liked it. So that was I think for me, the comparison to the Streets over time, I understand where that comes from, obviously. Mm-hmm. But we've never set out to make music that sounds like the Streets. We never did that. I think sometimes when people hear like a working class man over the top of music, they think the Streets. And that's fair enough. But I think, I think we're moving further away from that as well on the second record. There's a bit more singing. Mm-hmm. But yeah, it's definitely one of my influences, you know. I'm 35, like that was like those records when I was 14, 15 were, you know, hugely important. And that's mad. I don't really know. You don't know until you go and do it, really, what that's going to feel like. But I think it feels, like I say, full circle, but also just quite a nice, like, sort of welcome to the club, really, from Mike, which I think feels nice.
2: Yeah. So you mentioned the new stuff and the second album, and we were able to hear, like, a glimpse of the new stuff on The Heron.
3: Yeah.
2: A bird.
3: So
2: we have to explain that maybe to the German.
3: Oh, yeah.
2: It's a bird. It's pretty big. It's pretty majestic.
3: It
2: too.
3: Is.
2: And it sort of, in the song, serves as the voice of a guru, like, telling you everything's going to be all right. Did The Heron find you when you had, like, a difficult time yourself?
3: Yeah, it was the same. It was that sort of bit after everything went well, really. And that's kind of what the second album's about. It's about if you get lucky and, like, it all happens, and then what are the consequences of that? And also, like, looking for signs in the universe. And, you know, is it right to go, if you saw your lucky number on the way into this club, for instance, today, do you go, oh, it's going to be a good day? Or do you go, no, that's just the lucky number? And, like, what's that, the argument between both of those things? But the Heron, that specific Heron back home in Manchester, yeah, I just felt like whenever I was having a difficult day sometimes I wouldn't see it, and then I go, oh, it's fine, and then all of a sudden it's up, swoop over me and land by the water. And like you said, they are quite unusual looking, they're quite big. I remember having the idea, like voice noting my friend, and being like, I've got it, I know the theme, I know what the record's going to be around. And it was a bit, the album was originally called The Heron. It sort of grew out from The Heron. But originally I was like, that's the album, it's about this thing. And there's some mad album, like song titles on it, but I will know in a few weeks, probably.
2: Okay,
3: yeah.
2: Okay.
3: But I'm very excited. It's mad writing an album, obviously. You sort of, like this first one, it's so lovely that it's been celebrated and we're still performing these songs. But you know, even when the album came out, the songs were 2 years old. And now it's like, I've got you know.
4: Got all this new stuff.
3: Yeah. City. In the teens. Yeah, and I'm excited to unleash them, but everything in due time, I guess. As the heron would say, you see, you've got to be patient, is what the heron says.
2: That's right. We will be patient, but maybe you can tell us a bit about how this new music, like, is like a new chapter for you, like musically.
3: Yeah, I think like that first album, there was characters, right? Who were through the record. So that was the thing that joined it together, almost like a story. It had a beginning, middle and end. And there was the yoga teacher, there was Angie from the wedding, there was these two people who fell in love, and there was these characters came in and out of it. And there's, on the second one, it's more, it all connects again. But this is new. I've not said this out loud. I'm just quite excited. It all connects again. You know, there were references in the last song to things that happened in the first song, and more sonically now as well. And yeah.
2: That sounds amazing.
3: It was.
2: So it's going to be a surprise.
0: Da freuen wir uns schon sehr auf ein neues Album von Anthony Smerick. 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

The earth, take to your toes and summon the worms. The heron waits patiently, unfazed by self-service checkouts or pouches of tobacco. I know falling in love feels trivial with everything that's going on, but what if we're actually onto something? And then the

work haunted. Lost in a vertical video called Moments Before Disaster Part 4. Stop trying so hard. Your personality has been broken apart and sold back to you in a series of short form clips. The horrors persist, but you are that same

rare aesthetic, reluctant hope core memories operating on a strict one-in, one-out policy. The young and the dying have the worst philosophies, and you are both but also neither. Nay cheek, nay chance. Never leave the bookies with a smile on your face, and remember that herons wait for no one but themselves. Good things come to those who hesitate. And then the heron says, you'll never be alone. And you gotta be patient.

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3: Now you're playing the last German date on this Europe leg.
4: The season finale of Germany, as we call it.
3: Yes. So are you excited to then hop over the pond, go to America? And what's next? I mean, festival summer?
4: Yeah, it's so wild that all this has happened. I think now sitting with you, I'm just sort of like remembering when we were in that office like 2 years ago and how much has changed. And like a lot has changed. I think the America thing is mad. You never expect to go and play like, I'll get to say, good evening, New York. That's fucking wild. Like, that to me is crazy. So that's very exciting. I'm sort of going one day at a time at the minute. I think that's another thing I've been trying to learn. It's just, it doesn't really get better than this, you know? We played huge rooms in England. We played huge festivals. But like, this space in here, we've all come into this room today and gone, like, this is the room we're supposed to play in here. So you sort of miss these spaces. I'm still really glad we get to play, like, clubs and little caves and little weird, quirky venues. But yeah, like America, I'm sure I just got it. Once I get to it in my mind, it'll be exciting in its own way. We've got our own tour and our own stuff to do this year, doing a few sort of select festivals. And then next year is going to be our big festival time. Just, you know, giant mechanical heron, flamethrower mouth.
3: Yeah.
4: Sort of like a legion of birds made out of animatronics. I think is the idea.
3: That sounds big.
4: Yeah, it's really getting, they're really pumping the money into it this time, Gloria.
3: So, what is one thing that you always have to take with you on tour? I mean, besides all the musical instruments, of course.
4: We have pickles on the rider, cucumbers.
3: In the glass.
4: Oh, yeah, big time. And we just put that on the rider and we just like, we have quite a modest rider.
3: Did you get pickles today?
4: We didn't, but we got like a variety of...
3: But also cucumbers, right?
4: Sort of like pickled breads.
3: Mmm,
4: that's good. There's a peek behind the curtain there. It does smell nice, doesn't it? Even bringing it over.
3: Mm-hmm. Yeah, it smells...
4: Do you need to sound all convinced? That's too German. yeah, we have pickles on the rider. And that's quite a fun thing to sort of sample the local pickles. Because some are sweet, some are quite vinegary. And sometimes you can't open the jar and you feel like a failure. You know, it can really, yeah, and then everyone's looking at you and it can really colour the day a pickle. So that's our thing. Other than that, it's like, I mean, I brought, I think, 3 novels this time and have I opened any of them at all? They're at the bottom of my bag. I feel just like a level of guilt that I've never felt before, but I think we're just trying to enjoy this one.
3: Yeah.
4: Drink plenty of Hellas and like get out there.
3: And that's okay. You can read after the tour.
4: Yeah, exactly. When I'm sad, I'll read. I actually feel like I'm better at reading when I'm sad. Yeah, because then I can really like connect to it and cry and I'm on my own. I can't cry in the van. I have cried in the van. And everyone's just a bit like, oh, get in this guy again. That's why I sit in the front now. Not to sort of inflict my emotions on everybody.
3: But are you allowed to touch the music in the van? Or is it like, no, Anthony...
4: We all played a record today. I actually did play Arctic Monkeys today. We all chose like a no-skips album. I haven't really listened to Arctic Monkeys for a long time, but we did. We listened to Favourite Worst Nightmare today.
3: Mm-hmm.
4: Jamie XX we had on, the Girls Got Heroin album, which was beautiful. Yeah, I don't know. Like, my brother's been taking care of the orcs at the minute and in sort of like full-on admin mode in the van.
3: Mm-hmm.
4: And I was like, sort of turn it down and be like, listen to this, so... The label have said that they, and I'm just to do a lot of moaning now. I'm actually really and really grumpy Batman.
3: But it sounds like you're having fun on tour, on this tour.
4: This one's been great.
3: And we wish you a great concert tonight in Munich.
4: Yeah,
3: and then
4: very excited.
3: Hope to have you back soon with new music.
4: Yeah.
3: We're pretty excited for the Heron working title, the album.
4: Exactly, the Heron, yeah, the novel.
3: Thank you so much.
4: Well, thank you.
3: Great.
4: Thank you for like, and for the, like, to everyone on the station. Like, the amount of people who've come over and said, we heard you on the radio. It's so nice. Yeah, Ego FM, not only. They hate all of the other ones as well. Yeah. I was like, it's Ego forever. But no, genuinely, it's lovely that that still works. I think I get like an extra buzz when people say that they heard it on Ego. I'm like, oh no, those guys.
3: Yeah.
4: And the dog.
3: And the dog.
4: Yeah,
3: the dog with the Bavarian name.
4: He's taken up all of the backstage area. by the feel of it. But yeah, thank you very much. And thanks for coming.
3: Anthony Smerick, Ego FM Backstage.
4: Thank you very much.
5: 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No reply.
2: by 3 minutes. Leg starts to bounce, crack the window a bit. Good to be at the house at least. And when you open the door, I knew. Not seen you since August, borrowed sunglasses late afternoon. Ironically synchronized dance moves. I kissed you under the moon, I thought, but it was actually just one of those big bright lights.

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What kind of incense was that? I always buy the wrong one. Fall asleep together, wake up with a big light on. Back to back, the extractor fan in the bathroom begging for attention. And I've been telling everyone who listen, it's always

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4: If you got the money, I think it would be funny, uh-oh. To take your girl, spend a bit of your cash for me. 'Cause then she might be happy.

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Now you're certain enough near a man free. With a buddy, only a cup on a karaoke. Tweedle on the needle, man, you're just a threat. Great granddaddy for in Gallipoli. Is the